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0: myself, a little Canyon Country, 106.9. And you know we always got to find something to celebrate every single day. Today is National Chocolate Day, which, if you ask me, is probably one of the top holidays of all time. It's also National Dive Bar Day and Macaroni Day, which, honestly, I don't... What other pasta dishes do you use the macaroni shape for besides mac and cheese? I don't feel like that. It just is like... It's trademarked at this point. You say macaroni, you're automatically thinking of mac and cheese. So, you know, have a little mac and cheese for dinner, and... We all know I can eat a whole box of mac and cheese, no problemo. And then some chocolate, my thing right now. Okay, I'm going to out myself a little bit. You know my love for Costco. And there's only one time of year where I buy the Costco brand, the Kirkland brand of the ice cream bars. They're chocolate covered with almonds. And it's summertime. And when I tell you, I got a box. Okay, I did. I bought a box. And I have already eaten halfway through them. It's like every day. Every single day I have one, and I was like, maybe if I put it in my outside fridge, it'll like tempt me less. No, actually no, it's not, because then I go outside, I do yard work, and on my way in, I grab an ice cream. It's a never-ending cycle. I'm sorry.
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0: 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Lows around 63 tonight, and then tomorrow, sunny, breezy, warm once again. More hot, actually. Highs of 92, lows of 63. And then Thursday, sunshine, highs in 91 and a low around 60.
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Now, if you're driving around Lewiston today and tomorrow, you're going to want to plan for some delays. The city's annual street preservation project will have crews applying slurry seal between 7 a.m. and 7 p.m. for about 12 hours. There's temporary road closures lasting up to 6 hours in some of the areas. You can find the project map so you can follow along and schedule accordingly at cityoflewiston.org/PW projects.

Well, Luke Bryan, country, and she knows it. Also, if you aren't following us on our Facebook page, you better get over there right now. Whatever you use to doom scroll, type in our name, Canyon Country 1069. You'll find us immediately. Hit the thumbs up. Hit the follow. Because we do contests on there that we don't do here on air, and you don't want to miss your chance.

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0: Ashley Zimmerman Chevy Silverado. I mentioned it's National Chocolate Day, so catch me trying really hard not to quote SpongeBob right now. But what is your favorite type of chocolate? Are you a dark chocolate, milk chocolate, white chocolate? I don't know, okay? I think they're all good in their own way. I do. I think they're all good. But I'm going to be that person. I do like milk chocolate. People be bashing on it all the time. Now, I don't like milk chocolate in my cookies. I will say that. I don't think she belongs in there. She feels off. But I don't like super duper dark chocolate either. I just feel like it gets too bitter. But what I do, I love a semi-sweet. I wish they made most chocolate bars semi-sweet. They only make the chocolate chips. And you know what? When I want a little sweet treat in my house, oftentimes I go for a bag of chocolate chips and I just put some in my hand and I eat it. So what's your favorite though? What is your favorite type of chocolate? Because I feel like almost everyone has very strong opinions on it.
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1: God. Relentless teasing all through high school. A daily barrage from my wife and kids. Just somebody be kind to me for once, please, for the love of God. And things... Oh! Grandma. I haven't seen my grandma once in 5 years, right? I walk in. Not a hug. Not a, Matthew. I get, oh, son. Oh, you're balding so badly. That is an absolute true story. Thanks, Grandma. Good to see you, too. Get back in the car, kids. Sunshine, little breezy today. Highs right around 94. I wish I was making that story up. That is 1,000% true. Oh, my God. Well, if you're an emotional eater, like I'm going to be after taking that painful trip down memory lane. Oh, that being called a godless heathen once, too, at the dinner table. That was awesome. Thanks for that, Grandpa. Same side of the family, too. Eat your feelings with Girl Scout donuts. Going to be making a little trippy trip to Krispy Kreme. Because I need these in my stomach now. Here's a guy named Snake. Snake. I don't know no snakes. Snake the Bigfoot Hunter claims he has proof of the existence of Sasquatch. Can't wait to hear this irrefutable proof. All right, so we talked about snow rooms, which, God, how cool would that be to have one of those? Pun fully intended. How awesome would it be to have a snow room, especially in the dead of summer? But if you can't afford a snow room when they started $130,000, wearable air conditioning to the rescue? Also asking, what's a rich people thing you discovered really isn't for rich people after all? All right, if you have your four-legged friends for the summer, don't shave your dog. Other safety tips for your furry friends. Stupid criminals on the block include a president of a little league using the team's money for strip clubs. I can't say what I want to say. And ED drugs. Runner pills. What? So to make up for morons like him, today's Tell Me Something Good will bring you today's top headlines with my own twists. The latest and greatest from Hollywood and Nashville get you qualified to win that cash. All thanks to your friends at Liberty Mart and hopefully no more trips down memory lane.
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Sunny but breezy today, top it out near 94, clear and windy tonight, lows of 63. More of that sunshine tomorrow with a high of 92, and clear skies Thursday night, lows down around 61. Hanging around the 68 mark, got some Parker McCollum on the way, Lady A after Dan and Shay, their latest Say So on Canyon Country 106.9.

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2: 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I'm Michael Baumgartner, and I'm taking on the D.C. corruption. I sponsored a law banning representatives from trading stocks. 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It's time members of Congress remember they are elected to serve, not to get rich. I'm Michael Baumgartner, candidate for Congress, and I approve this message because you deserve a government that you can trust.
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0: ABC News, I'm Sherry Preston. The warning just now from President Trump to Iran.
1: They were in the strait, which they have every right to be. And so we hit them very hard last night. Very, very hard. Probably hit them hard again tonight. I'll give them a little warning. We're going to hit them hard tonight.
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8: Good morning, I'm Greg Craver. One person has been arrested on suspicion of arson from yesterday evening's fire just outside of Clarkston. At about 6:10 p.m., firefighters from all over the Yellowsea Valley rushed to the 1600 block of 13th Street, just south of Fleshman Way, after a mobile home caught fire. Soudan County Fire Chief Noel Harden says the two homes next to it were also heavily damaged, along with a barn behind it, some outbuildings, and two cars. No one reported any injuries. The American Red Cross responded to help residents displaced by the fire. Firefighters were on scene for about 3 hours before the fire was out and it was safe to leave. The Idaho State Fire Marshal was at the community sweat house that burned late Monday night. They were there yesterday inspecting the scene with Nez Perce Tribal Police. They've not released any information yet. Lapway Volunteer Fire reports they were called at about 11:45 p.m. Monday night to the location on Garden Gulch Road near Highway 95. They found the sweat house fully engulfed. Fire Chief William Skiles says no one was hurt in the blaze. Tribal police are asking for information from anyone who may have witnessed any activity near the location. If you saw anything, you can call Detective White at 208-790-0802. Today is expected to be hot, dry, and windy. The National Weather Service issued a red flag warning for much of central and eastern Washington, lasting from 11 a.m. to 10 p.m. Winds around the area are expected to gust up to 30 miles per hour with low humidity. The highest winds in the LC Valley are expected to hit between 2 p.m. and 7 p.m. with temperatures in the mid-90s and humidity bottoming out at about 16%. And that's your news. 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

0: Parenthetically entitled As You Were. Kenny Chesney and Carry On at 7:12. Sunshine, breezy by this afternoon. Highs of 94, up to about 72 right now as we take a look at today's top headlines. Apparently, a plant-based diet can delay Alzheimer's. But keep in mind, all the memories you preserve are of you eating a salad. So, annual running of the bulls happening in Pamplona, Spain this week. Meanwhile, the daily running of the bull crap continues in D.C. Building in Manhattan apparently on the verge of collapse. Either that or it's doing an impression of the U.S. men's team in Monday night's game. Mitch McConnell remains hospitalized without explanation. I'm sure I speak for all Americans when I say, get shell soon. Rumors even circulating Mitch will never return to Congress. Some are even saying he's brain dead. Although there's plenty of evidence, the latter does not preclude the former. Treasury Department has scrapped plans for a new $20 bill with an image of Harriet Tubman. Apparently they'd rather use the image of a tubby man. Satanic cults? Apparently recruiting kids through video games? Alright, so don't let your kid play Sonic the Hedgehog. We good? According to a new poll, 95% of Americans believe we're facing an affordability crisis. Just hang in there, friends. That ballroom's going to be finished soon. Pringles now sells flavored hot dog buns in a can. Sorry, Bald Eagles. America's got a new national mascot. Well, the Britney Spears biopic in the works, featuring a cast of thousands, and those are just the voices in her head. Keith Richards says he's disappointed with America. Specifically that time we declared our independence from England when he was a baby. Dolly Parton musical coming to Broadway, but instead of an intermission, the halfway point between the two acts will be called the cleavage. Paul McCartney performing I Want to Hold Your Hand for the first time in 60 years at Taylor and Travis's wedding. Now I want to hold my mouth to avoid puking. Mario Lopez denies he's a Trump supporter. Rumors began after he was seen getting along with Dean Cain during their shift at Burger King. 95-year-old William Shatner says he can still play Captain Kirk, although he might need to take a little blue pill to maintain his captain's log. Vin Diesel posting footage from production of the final, air quotes, final Fast and Furious movie. It's a scene where he grunts and flips a car, I assume. The Rock is starring in a movie about a motorcycle stuntman who hides his dementia diagnosis so he can perform one last jump. It's called My Second Shot at an Oscar Nomination. Whoopi Goldberg missing The View Monday because of a volcanic eruption. Luckily, back on the air yesterday after getting her bowels under control. Well, World Cup fans blaming the Trump curse on the epic flameout of the U.S. men's team. But Trump's, of course, blaming the Obama-Biden curse. And the college football player to watch this season could be USC freshman receiver Booby Feaster. And I've had my eye on him ever since he stole my Reddit user handle.
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0: 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Look at the sunshine. Windy conditions by this afternoon. Going to be walking around in a giant hair dryer. Highs right around 94, up to about 72. We'll get you qualified to win that cash thanks to your friends at your locally owned Liberty Marts in just moments. But you know, it's going to be a fun story when it's about a man who calls himself Snake, the Bigfoot Hunter. Snake. I don't know no snakes. Well, his real name is Charles Stewart, but that's nowhere near as cool, so he just goes by Snake. Checking out a photo of him. It tracks. Well, back in 2024, Snake said he found Sasquatch's remains in upstate New York. And since then, he claims he went to Cornell and had the DNA tested on the remains. And the results show it's half Neanderthal, half human. And Snake even gave the alleged Sasquatch a name, Dak. You know, this guy sucks at naming things. Obviously, a lot of naysayers, mostly everyone, who've dismissed his claims as a complete hoax. And Cornell hasn't even confirmed the DNA testing even took place. I smell a butt here. But, see, Snake plans to put Dak on display at the New York State Fair later this summer if you feel like checking it out. I'll just watch for the photos start popping up on Insta. If you're 18 or older, you haven't won the money in the last 30 days. Well, let's get you qualified thanks to your locally owned Liberty Marts. 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Better remember to go home and watch Harry and the Hendersons now. To qualify for the cash today, due to its shape, which European country refers to itself as the hexagon? Okay? Now, can you do this without any help? How well do you know your geography? Due to its shape, which European country refers to itself as the hexagon? You give me the right answer, I get you qualified to win some cash money. And the more times you qualify, the better your odds are of winning at 208-746-5665. Good luck.
1: His eyes are cold and restless.

0: won't or won't?
1: Ella and Morgan Walling teaming up for that one at 7:40. Getting you qualified to win some cash money. Thanks to your friends at your locally owned Liberty Marts. If you know your geography, might help on today's question. Due to its shape, which European country refers to itself as the hexagon? Can you do it without having to look it up? All you chronic Googlers out there. Again, if you're 18 or older, haven't won the cash in the last 30 days, due to its shape, which European country refers to itself as the hexagon? I'll take a few more qualifiers. 208-746-5665. In the meantime, Cody and Carrie on Canyon County.

0: supremacy. 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

0: says future plans include bombing infrastructure, desalinization plants, and possibly Karg Island.
1: We attacked Karg Island last night. We knocked out a piece. I said, don't touch the oil, because maybe we'll take over Karg Island. We may take over Karg Island. It's not a thing they can do about it.
0: Karg is Iran's oil distribution point. The president at the NATO summit in Turkey again criticizing NATO countries for not helping to attack Iran. Pakistan's Navy has recovered the wreckage of a missing cargo plane. The search continues for five crew members who were on board. The preliminary hearing for the man charged with killing conservative activist Charlie Kirk is set to resume this afternoon in Utah, with defense attorneys expected to keep questioning the reliability of DNA testing prosecutors say links Tyler Robinson to the murder weapon. This is ABC News.
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8: Good morning, I'm Greg Kraber. Today is expected to be hot, dry, and windy. The National Weather Service issued a red flag warning for much of central and eastern Washington, lasting from 11 a.m. to 10 p.m. Winds around the area are expected to gust up to 30 miles per hour with low humidity. The highest winds in the LC Valley are expected to hit between 2 p.m. and 7 p.m. with temperatures in the mid-90s and humidity bottoming out at about 16%. One person has been arrested on suspicion of arson from yesterday evening's fire just outside of Clarkston. At about 6:10 p.m., firefighters from all over the LC Valley rushed to the 1600 block of 13th Street just south of Fleshman Way when a mobile home caught fire. Assotin County Fire Chief Noel Harden says the two homes next to it in the mobile home park were also heavily damaged, along with a barn behind it, some outbuildings, and two cars. No one reported any injuries. The American Red Cross responded to help residents displaced by the fire. Firefighters were on scene for about 3 hours before the fire was out, and it was safe to leave. A town hall meeting for Assotin County residents is coming up July 15th. County commissioners will be hosting the event to update citizens on what's happening with public works projects, property taxes, county finances, and the rural EMS levy that will be on some people's ballots. The EMS levy is for residents in unincorporated parts of the county outside the Assotin County Fire District's response area. The meeting is July 15th at 6:30 p.m. at the Assotin County Fire District's building on Appleside Boulevard. You can put it on the calendar. The Lapway community is coming together to fight suicide. The second annual Thunder Hill Showdown is this Sunday. Everyone is invited to show up for the people around them. The 5K run walk is designed to support SPIN, the suicide prevention of the Inland Northwest. Registration is $35 per person. You can register online. We've set up a link attached to the story at koze.com. And that's your news. 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I'm Greg Kraber. 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

0: way for Kane Brown and his woman at 8:10 here on Canyon Country with sunshine. A little windy by this afternoon with a high of 94 up to about 73. Rich people. I'll never know what that feels like. They can afford all kinds of luxuries in life, right? Snow rooms. The latest trend where they got a room in their house they can walk into, push a button, and it starts snowing. Go in. Do you want to build a snowman? Yeah. Clothing with built-in AC. But we have to settle for going to the grocery store and stroll down the frozen food aisle just to cool off on a hot day. But does it have to be that way? Well, people online talking about rich people things, they've discovered really aren't that expensive. Obviously, must not include beef or several other things. Like tailoring your clothes. Especially if you can find a good local tailor. Or you can always teach yourself to sew. A lot of adjustments just need some basic skills right there. That's one thing my mom instilled in us. Didn't want to learn how to sew. I still couldn't. I could not use a sewing machine if my life depended on it. But I can hem things. I can sew on a missing button. Things along those lines. Art exhibits. A lot of them are free. Interesting to walk around. Expand and broaden your minds. I had a chuckle at this one. Ferrero Rocher. Is that how you pronounce that one? Ferrero Rocher. Reader says, my parents always acted like it was so expensive. Why stop there? They're throwing Toblerone while we're at it, too, right? For good wine. Honestly, cheap wine can also taste amazing. And I've had pricey wines that taste terrible. So as one wine expert put it, any bottle's good if you like it. Hiring a monthly house cleaner. Not weekly, but maybe once a month. You come in, just really hit it good. I mean, you can kind of spot clean, spot mop, whatever, as the month goes on. Playing tennis.
1: Yeah.
0: One has to like tennis to play. Or, I guess, pickleball. Go to a public court, get a racket, few balls, cheaper. More fun than a gym, I guess, but not when it's 100 degrees outside, so.
1: Sorry.
0: Handing out full-size candy bars on Halloween. Obviously going to help if you're a Costco member. Hi, Mary! And obviously don't live in an area that attracts neighborhood crashing hordes. Good luck with that. Salmon? I don't know. The price of salmon is a lot higher than I care for. Plus, you have to like it. Grey Poupon? Really? This is where we're going with this one? Oh, man. A nice leather belt. Argument being it's easy to lose sight of how significantly, you know, cheaper items, a lot easier to come by, but higher quality items, a lot better value in the long run. It's going to last longer. It does require more money up front, but hey, some things you get what you pay for. Sorry. TSA pre-check. Argument is it's $80 and it lasts 5 years. Probably a worthwhile investment. Cloth, napkins, no thanks. But you got to clean the damn things. Maybe you're eating spaghetti or lasagna or some kind of tomato sauce. Have fun with that. Nope. Broadway shows, if you're into that kind of stuff. If you're flexible, they say, on shows and times, you might be able to find tickets under $100. Maybe even cheaper if you're flexible enough to put your name in for walk-up tickets or lotteries. Another reader said, wearing boring-ass clothing. Why are you looking at me all of a sudden? I don't care, man. Trends, don't care. Haven't followed them since high school, I don't think. But okay, you do you. And putting potato chips in a bowl. Why? That's a rich people thing? I've been to a lot of cookouts and barbecues. Since when did that become a rich person luxury? Oh, what does I pour these great value brand potato chips into this dollar store bowl? pinkies out.
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6: Too many politicians are only interested in padding their resumes and their wallets. 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
0: 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Sunny but breezy. Highs of 94 this afternoon. Mostly clear and windy tonight. Overnight low of 63. Sunshine on your Thursday with a high of 92. And mostly clear skies. Tomorrow night lows down around 61. Hanging around 73 with Pirates of the Mississippi. Singing about those honky-tonk blues.

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2: No country music was hard in the making of this song. This is only a...

She is Avery Anna, and Blood Runs Thicker at 8:31 as we turn to Nashville. Well, the countdown clock on Garth Brooks' website ran out yesterday. He announced the Blame It All on My Roots arena tour, bringing back the drum pod that started everything some 30 years ago. Garth says, going back into the arena is about putting the stadium show in a box. The excitement gets multiplied by the intimacy. Every seat's a great seat. This is personal. But only announcing one city so far. Tour kicks off in Indianapolis August 21st, so stay tuned. Ronnie Dunn of Brooks and Dunn, recently visiting the hospital out on tour with Morgan Wallen, thought he injured his vocal cords, but turned out to be bronchitis. Had a joking about it, saying he was told to hydrate, said, I've been drinking stuff all day. Pretty sure I'm just going to pee my pants on stage. Well, Dolly Parton announcing yesterday, Dolly, a true original musical, officially opens on Broadway in New York City on her 81st birthday, January 19th. Previews will start this December. It premiered last summer in Nashville, has since undergone several changes. But telling this story of Dolly in her own words and songs. And Dolly says, this isn't a story about sparkle and shine on the outside. It's about where I really came from, what I've lived, what I've lost, what I've loved, how I found my way and told it in my own words. Dolly admits she's writing new songs for the musical. It'll also include hits like I Will Always Love You, Jolene, and 9 to 5. Tickets actually go on sale today. Well, somebody tried selling a bag of air on eBay, claiming it was from Taylor and Travis's wedding. Thankfully, the listing's been pulled down, but even trash from outside Madison Square Garden was put up for sale, and sadly, all sold out. Well, today's National Video Game Day, so game on, gamers! To celebrate, Collider put together a ranking of the greatest video games of all time. Of all time! Given the top 10 spots to Red Dead Redemption 2, down at number 10, Half-Life 2 at 9, Elden Ring at 8, Resident Evil 4 at 7, Portal 2 at 6, in the top 5, The Legend of Zelda Breath of the Wild, Baldur's Gate 3 at number 4, Super Mario Brothers, the OG from 85 at 3, Minecraft 2 and The Legend of Zelda Ocarina of Time from 98, earning the top spot. Never even heard of it. And now you can live like Bruce Wayne if you happen to have Bruce Wayne kind of cash. Pasadena Mansion used for the exterior shots of Wayne Manor back in the 60s Batman TV series. Just hit the market for the low, low price of $32 million. Batcave sold separately, of course. Home's 18,000 square feet, 7 bedrooms, 3 full bathrooms, 4 half baths, and 4 three-quarter baths. Jeez, you gotta go to the bathroom. That's the place to do it. Sits on 5 acres, includes a pool, pickleball court, private theater, manicured gardens, etc. Check this out. Sold for $4.4 million back in 99, then for $20.5 million just last year. So, yeah, the housing market's still stupid insane as we get you back into it with the Judge on Canyon Country.

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0: News. I'm Sherry Preston. President Trump at the NATO summit in Turkey, saying the United States is gearing up for more strikes against Iran and that the memorandum of understanding on a ceasefire is over.
1: As far as I'm concerned, it's over. I'll speak to our negotiators. They want to negotiate. They're good people. Steve Witkoff, Jared Kushner. But they have to come back to me. As far as I'm concerned, it's just a waste of time dealing with them. They're liars.
0: The president warning the U.S. is preparing for more airstrikes tonight. Funeral processions have begun for Iran's late supreme leader, Ayatollah Ali Khamenei, in the town of Najaf. Thousands of mourners are there. The president says the U.S. will give license to Ukraine to produce Patriot missile defense systems to help counter Russian attacks. Ukraine has been asking for the right to produce those for some time. All the uncertainty causing oil prices to jump 7%. The Dow has also tumbled 845 points. This is ABC News.
2: Of all the wireless companies in America, only one has

0: 6:10 p.m., firefighters from all over the Yellowsee Valley rushed to the 1600 block of 13th Street, just south of Fleshman Way, after a mobile home caught fire. Souden County Fire Chief Noel Harden says the two homes next to it were also heavily damaged, along with a barn behind it, some outbuildings, and two cars. No one reported any injuries. The American Red Cross responded to help residents displaced by the fire. Firefighters were on scene for about 3 hours before the fire was out, and it was safe to leave. The Idaho State Fire Marshal was at the community sweat house that burned late Monday night. They were there yesterday inspecting the scene with Nez Perce Tribal Police. They've not released any information yet. Lapway Volunteer Fire reports they were called at about 11:45 p.m. Monday night to the location on Garden Gulch Road near Highway 95. They found the sweat house fully engulfed. Fire Chief William Skiles says no one was hurt in the blaze. Tribal police are asking for information from anyone who may have witnessed any activity near the location. If you saw anything, you can call Detective White at 208-790-0802. Today is expected to be hot, dry, and windy. The National Weather Service issued a red flag warning for much of central and eastern Washington, lasting from 11 a.m. to 10 p.m. Winds around the area are expected to gust up to 30 miles per hour with low humidity. The highest winds in the Yellowsee Valley are expected to hit between 2 p.m. and 7 p.m., with temperatures in the mid-90s and humidity bottoming out at about 16%. And that's your news. 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I'm Greg Kraber. Have a great day.
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0: 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Well, when it's hot out, you've got to watch out for each other, right? Especially those without air conditioning. And that also includes our pets. Dogs, for example. They don't sweat like we do. So dogs can get heat stroke really fast. So there's an easy way to figure out if it's too hot for your dogs to run around outside. What you do is take the temperature and the humidity, okay? Add those two numbers together. If it's more than 150, it's too damn hot. So your dog should probably stay inside. A few more summer safety tips for your four-legged friends. You got to watch out for signs of heat stroke. Main signs, heavy panting and loss of energy. So let's say you're out on a walk and they start acting weird. Well, find some shade. Get them some water. And if they're really bad, spray them down with a hose. Call your vet. Don't make your dogs go swimming. You know, a lot of dogs like to swim, true. But some breeds, like pit bulls, for example, do not. So don't just carry them or throw them into the water. You're going to freak them out. Now, if you toss a toy or a stick in, they don't go after it, just leave them alone. Don't force them to do it. Don't burn their feet on the sidewalks or the streets. Now, you got to test the ground with your hand before you take them on a walk. So if it hurts to keep your hand on there for more than a few seconds, don't walk them on the sidewalk or the street. Take them someplace with grass instead. Maybe a haircut for the summer, but don't shave them down. Trimming their hair, fine. But some dogs have an extra layer of hair that actually keeps them cool throughout the summer. So check with your vet first or Google the breed of dog you might have. But don't shave them completely down, because then they can get sunburned and more likely to get bitten by bugs if they don't have any hair protecting their skin. And give them checkups, all right? If they're spending a lot of time exploring outdoors, you know, check their fur. Look for cheap grass and foxtails. Make sure they don't need extra brushing or bathing. And then check their skin for irritation from things like insect bites, stings, lawn products, fertilizers, things like that. And, you know, keep your furry family healthy and happy this summer.
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Russell Dickerson, his latest at Canyon Country, looking at today's stupid criminals, thanks to University Auto Sales, where, unlike some people in your life, they say yes. 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And if you happen to need financing, well, there's another yes. 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Former Little League president from Vegas facing felony charges after nearly $65,000 disappeared from league accounts. Now, that money was supposed to pay for uniforms, umpires, help the kids travel to play, but instead, dude spent it on plane tickets, casinos, strip clubs, and erectile dysfunction pills. Wow, one receipt even included a $433 tip to a certain strip club. By the time investigators looked at the league's account, police say it had only $25 left, which nearly ended the season for over 200 kids. But thankfully, donations from the community and the athletics helped save the day. Former Little League president now facing multiple felony charges. This is probably one of those situations where you could argue, hey, shouldn't we be focusing on the real criminals here? But in the UK, 47-year-old Mark Kearns arrested for burning and selling remix CDs of famous artists. Yeah. In 2026, when most people don't even have a CD player and laptops don't even have a CD drive anymore. Well, Mark pled guilty to unauthorized mixing and selling of CDs, got a 2-year prison sentence, which is suspended for 18 months. He has to do 250 hours of community service, where he's expressly forbidden from handing out his mixtapes while doing so. But another crazy detail in the story is this is reportedly the culmination of a 4-year investigation. Not really sure what Mark was doing here, aside from, well, living in the past, but we're assuming he must have been making a good chunk of change off of this, because otherwise, who cares, right? And jewelry thieves back at it in France. Less than a year after burglars smashed their way into the Louvre, a sledgehammer-wielding trio broke into the Lalique.

0: Museum around 5:30 last Sunday morning. 11 minutes later, thieves walked out with 27 pieces of jewelry. A French newspaper says a gang of masked thieves forced their way into the museum, smashing 6 display cases of jewelry. About $5 million worth of Art Nouveau jewelry has been stolen, a lot designed by the famed luxury designer René Lalique. Well, items taken, said to be made of gold, crystal, and semi-precious stones and can't be melted down. Robbers remain at large. One investigator said the only person to trigger an alarm was the museum's cleaning lady, who first arrived on scene and called authorities. So now the Lalique Museum is going to be closed for several days while recovering from the burglary. They're obviously upset, a little traumatized, need a few days off for bed rest. But good to see the security chief for the Louvre found another gig after they fired him. Why don't you just ask René Lalique to make more jewelry? What? Oh. He died in 1945. My bad.
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0: Lainey Wilson, a little help from John Mayer on the guitar right there. Phone, keys, wallet, yep, check. Yep. I got to add the chapstick in there. Can't go anywhere without that either. And that's going to wrap up another round, excuse me, of the Danger Zone. My time's done, but I can't go without your daily doses of goodness. Probably saw this one all over social media. Colorado River guy become the first American woman to row solo from California to Hawaii. Kelsey Findler completing the 2,400-mile journey in just 43 days. Not only broke the women's record, but surpassed the previous overall solo rowing record for the same route. Along the way, also raised $30,000 for a charity that helps support the physical and mental well-being of rafting guides. Dog in Kansas, now safe and sound after being rescued from a 15-foot-deep well where he apparently fell into while running away from fireworks on the 4th of July. Animal control officers, police, firefighters all working together to pull him from the well after somebody heard him screaming for help. Dog cleaned up. They fed him some brisket, and he's doing a lot better. Brisket cures everything. Even decided to name him Brisket. And a group of neighbors in England rushed into a burning house to rescue an 87-year-old woman with Alzheimer's who was asleep and completely unaware of the fire. Two neighbors fought through heavy smoke to find her and safely help her get out of the house, guided the entire time by the woman's daughter on a doorbell camera intercom. Daughter says the strangers absolutely saved her mother's life, who only had minutes to escape. So find ways where you can brighten somebody's day, all right? Make it just a little bit better, a little bit brighter. And, of course, we'll catch you back here tomorrow, 6 to 10, for a practice Friday round of the Danger Zone right here on Canyon Country 106.9. Bye-bye.
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The devil went down to Georgia. He was looking for a soul to steal. He was in a bind because he was way behind and he was willing to make a deal. When he came across this young man sewing on a fiddle and playing it hot, and the devil jumped up on a hickory stump and said, "Boy, let me tell you what. I guess you didn't know it, but I'm a fiddle player too. And if you'd care to take a dare, I'll make a bet with you. Now, you play pretty good fiddle, boy, but give the devil his due. I bet a fiddle of gold against your soul, because I think I'm better than you." 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

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And he pulled the bow across the strings and it made an evil hiss. And then a band of demons joined in and it sounded something like this.

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Johnny said, "Devil, just come on back if you ever want to try again. 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

a rookie, a wannabe, still wet behind the ears. A red line never just jamming his gears. There are those that are and those that ain't. The quickest get stickers, he was nothing but paint.

2-2 to Parker. Get high and deep to right field. Jones in the track. To the wall. Goodbye. Against a four-man front with three wide receivers, two to the left. He goes back.

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0: At the end of the NATO summit in Turkey, President Trump announced the memo of understanding between the U.S. and Iran is over due to Iran's strikes on vessels in the Strait of Hormuz and the U.S. retaliating. President Trump also speaking with Ukraine's President Zelensky about the ongoing war with Russia. ABC's Selena Wang has more.
1: Zelensky was there. He sat face-to-face with President Trump. The president did make a commitment to help Ukraine make these Patriot defense, air defense missiles, something that Zelensky has repeatedly been asking for, but it really appears that the Iran war has overshadowed a lot of the summit.
0: A recent analysis by Georgetown University showing many Americans relying on the Affordable Care Act have seen their costs double, sometimes triple. Public filings show 77 insurers with Obamacare are proposing a year of increased premiums. A judge spared former Wisconsin judge Hannah Dugan from prison for ushering a Mexican defendant out of her courtroom to evade ICE agents during an immigration operation. This is ABC News.
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4: Good morning, I'm Greg Kraber. Today is expected to be hot, dry, and windy. The National Weather Service issued a red flag warning for much of central and eastern Washington, lasting from 11 a.m. to 10 p.m. Winds around the area are expected to gust up to 30 miles per hour with low humidity. The highest winds in the LC Valley are expected to hit between 2 p.m. and 7 p.m. with temperatures in the mid-90s and humidity bottoming out at about 16%. One person has been arrested on suspicion of arson from yesterday evening's fire just outside of Clarkston. At about 6:10 p.m., firefighters from all over the LC Valley rushed to the 1600 block of 13th Street just south of Fleshman Way when a mobile home caught fire. Assotin County Fire Chief Noel Harden says the two homes next to it in the mobile home park were also heavily damaged, along with a barn behind it, some outbuildings, and 2 cars. No one reported any injuries. The American Red Cross responded to help residents displaced by the fire. Firefighters were on scene for about 3 hours before the fire was out, and it was safe to leave. A town hall meeting for Assotin County residents is coming up July 15th. County commissioners will be hosting the event to update citizens on what's happening with public works projects, property taxes, county finances, and the rural EMS levy that will be on some people's ballots. The EMS levy is for residents in unincorporated parts of the county outside the Assotin County Fire District's response area. The meeting is July 15th at 6:30 p.m. at the Assotin County Fire District's building on Appleside Boulevard. You can put it on the calendar. The Lapway community is coming together to fight suicide. The second annual Thunder Hill Showdown is this Sunday. Everyone is invited to show up for the people around them. The 5K run walk is designed.

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1: Too many politicians are only interested in padding their resumes and their wallets. 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I sponsored a law banning representatives from trading stocks. 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

0: beautiful things with Canyon Country 106.9. It has been a toasty one these last few days, has it not? And apparently now you can get tracksuits with air conditioning. Okay. They have jackets that are have like warmers, and now we have tracksuits with air conditioning. There's nothing apparently science can't do. There is a line of luxury tracksuits that debuted at the fashion show in Paris, featuring built-in air conditioners, and it's a partnership between Rick Owens and Adidas, all right? And they're different than either, like, other hot weather accessories, because we do have cooling fans. We've got those, like, fun neck fans. We've also got those portable misters that a lot of people like to carry when they go to amusement parks over the summer. But these bad boys, okay, they look a bit... It came with a photo. They come with... It kind of looks like those big inflatable T-Rex costumes for Halloween, but it's a tracksuit. And that's genuinely what it looks like. And my favorite is that they did try and make it high fashion for Paris Fashion Week. And so people are in, like, stilettos and 10-inch heels while wearing these. And so they inflate. It's not like the air conditioners are, like... discreet. Everyone will know you have an inflatable tracksuit on. Let's just say that.
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0: 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Lows around 65 tonight, clear and breezy, and then tomorrow we have more sunshine. It's still going to be hot. Highs of 91, clear in the evening with a low of 60.

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0: Hey, how you look? A little Josh Ross listening in here with Aiden on Canyon Country 106.9. Now on Reddit, people are talking all about old people habits, that it's okay to still mock. Okay, sorry, boomer. But the ones that people have talked about that it's the most okay to mock is those who still text in all caps, "Stop screaming at me. Stop yelling at me." Okay, I don't know why you're yelling at me. Just put a little control alt and take that down. Groaning when you get out of the chair and when you get in the chair and while you're sitting in the chair. I have to be honest, I hurt my back, so I am doing that right now. That's me. Also calling it the YouTube. I was on the YouTube. I was on the Facebook. It's always the, which is always fun. Or when they still call Macy's the Bon. When I was at the Bon Marché, I go, it hasn't been that in a long time. When they wear their pants up to their shoulders. And you know what? I can't say much about that because that's how I like my pants. That's how I want mine. And when they say stuff like they just don't make people like Tom Selleck anymore, do they? And you know what? Because we don't need that, okay? No, Marlon Brando does not exist anymore. So let's just... Why is everything always compared to these people?
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9: 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Now, other jewelers think I'm crazy. They say, you'll never be successful without sales training or sales goals. You're leaving money on the table. What motivates your people if you don't pay commission? I'll tell you what. Having fun, making you happy. Hey, no plastic smiles here. We really are happy to see you and to serve you. Happy customers trump sales goals every single time. See for yourself. 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
10: Too many politicians are only interested in padding their resumes and their wallets. I'm Michael Baumgartner, and I'm taking on the D.C. corruption. I sponsored a law banning representatives from trading stocks. Politicians shouldn't get rich on inside information, and they should remember that they're voting for you, not their pocketbooks. It's time members of Congress remember they were elected to serve, not to get rich. I'm Michael Baumgartner, candidate for Congress, and I approve this message because you deserve a government that you can trust.
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Anyway with Canyon and Country. 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

0: News. I'm Dave Packer. President Trump says the memorandum of understanding between Iran and the U.S. is over. This is the U.S. launches a second day of heavy strikes in Iran after ships were targeted in the Strait of Hormuz.
1: We attacked Garg Island last night. We knocked out a piece. I said, don't touch the oil, because maybe we'll take over Garg Island. We may take over Garg Island. There's not a thing they can do about it.
0: The president's en route back to the U.S. after 2 days of meetings at the NATO summit in Turkey, where he said the U.S. will give Ukraine a license to make their own Patriot air defense system to counter Russian attacks. Democrat Graham Platner's campaign says he's not made a decision on endorsing a potential candidate if he stepped down from Maine's U.S. Senate race, this following new sexual assault allegations, which he denies. Mexico vows legal action after one of its citizens was killed by ICE in Houston. ICE says Lorenzo Salgado Araujo tried to ram an officer's vehicle. This is ABC News.
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4: Good afternoon. I'm Greg Kraber. Jonathan Lane Bozeman was in court this morning after being arrested for alleged arson last night in Osceola County. He's accused of starting the fire that destroyed 3 homes, outbuildings, and 2 cars. The judge set his bond at $500,000. He was also appointed an attorney and would be back in Superior Court on July 13th. It happened at about 6:10 p.m. in the 1600 block of 13th Street, just south of Fleshman Way yesterday. According to the Osceola County Fire District, 3 manufactured homes were destroyed along with 2 cars and some outbuildings. When firefighters arrived, they found 1 home fully engulfed and spreading to the nearby homes. Firefighters from all over the valley responded to the incident and worked together to contain the large blaze. The American Red Cross responded to assist residents displaced by the fire. No injuries were reported. Firefighters remained on scene for more than 3 hours in the 95-degree heat, extinguishing hot spots and ensuring the fire was fully contained. The number of people burned on July 5th in Pierce has been corrected. The Clearwater County Sheriff's Office says there were just 7 people hurt in the early morning fire, not 8. It was reportedly a bonfire that is still being investigated by the Idaho State Fire Marshal's Office. The sheriff went on to say, investigators are aware of rumors regarding additional burn victims who may not have come forward. He then urges anyone hurt or who witnessed the incident to contact the sheriff's office. Asotan Days is coming up in 1 month, so the city of Asotan is now taking applications for vendors. The vendor fair is at Chief Looking Glass Park across from the school. That's August 8th from 8 a.m. to 2 p.m. If you'd like to sell your wares, the cost is $35. You'll need to fill out an application that you can download through the city's website at cityofasotan.org. Your weather forecast in the LC Valley tonight, about 62 degrees for a low temperature and mostly clear skies. Tomorrow, mid-90s, same on Friday. Maybe high 90s over the weekend. Sunny skies all the way through. And that's your news. For more on these stories and others, head over to KOZE.com and follow LC Valley News on your favorite social media. I'm Greg Kraber. 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